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Showing up and just now left. 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

0: Back down the road I'm going. 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Showing up there. Showing up there.
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good as evil all the time. She's a kind-hearted woman. She's dirty as evil all the time. Esther, kill me. 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

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I got a kind-hearted mama, anything that's worth for me.